Like I just finished racing, then a light comes through to let me know which path to take and which way to go. I'm knowing flow, I'm throwing show and going crazy. Once again, yo, you can't phase me. I'm going alpha, not omega. Right now, I'm not late against evil behavior. Trip down under is what I provide them. Mind gone, mind asylum. Then a voice come back for brutal, good and evil, and make it neutral. Take out comp, evilize the whack beats. Taking out punks, but still to say the least. The job is done, and still I have the strength for the night in the lyrical way.

Still the seabed wouldn't let me in, and I tried my best to embrace the darkness in which I swim.

0: 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Fly to fly.
1: I would like for you to imagine that you can take your spirit and travel anywhere you want.